0: Chris.
1: We'd like to thank you all for coming tonight. It's nice to know there are so many rock fans in London. Tonight we're going to do a 1 hour set called Music from the Death Factory. It's basically about the post breakdown of civilization. Now you walk down the street and there's a lot of ruined factories and bits of old newspaper with stories about pornography and page-free pin-ups flying down the street, and you turn a corner past a dead dog and you sort of see old dust bits, and then over the ruined factory there's a funny noise.

0: Since then, the hunt has steadily intensified. Report by Keith Blackler.
1: Now, this is an encounter that has been there now by 7 years.

disco. 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

0: Well, 1976 has produced its share of bizarre artistic events, strange exhibitions, theatrical happenings, and musical shows that you could say, I suppose, had little to do with music. Anyway, Paul Heine's been delving into the reports for the last year.
1: And now a warning, if you found the house bricks and the static resonance as hard to swallow, what is to follow you will find impossible to stomach. Later in the year, the ICA had another in its long-running Let's Make You Sick series. This was called Prostitution and featured all the tools of the trade and the leftovers. Its star and creator was a Mr. Genesis P. Orridge. The purpose of this little creation was what, Mr. Orridge? Or can I call you P?
2: Basically, all it says is a very simple thing, which is that to know a person, you have to meet them. You can't go by second-hand information about a person.
1: When the Arts Council annual report was published, the chairman, Lord Gibson, said he deplored the events at the ICA, even if he was paying for them. Still, it was only £900, and P didn't care. He was off for a tour of the States. The press was far from ecstatic.

Chinese border. Welcome to the same old new order. 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Hey Duke, don't Menshevik. Hey Duke, don't Menshevik. Yow!

down. Lennon and McCarthy are shooting it out in Southeast Asia's killing fields. Who's behind this travesty, this Cambodian?

No, I was like, hey, yo, bitch. She came over to my house, and I was like, yo, baby, I'll tell you what. If you give me your phone number, we'll all hang out later on tonight. But it won't be like a scary kind of incident, you know? It'll be like an incident where the two of us get together and have some kind of sexual relation, you know? Like with each other's bodies, you know what I mean? And I'm not gonna get hanging out and squeezing each other's asses or anything like that. I'm talking about letting forth on your nipple sperm all over your cock. And then the next thing I knew, we was fucking. Squeeze that on the nipple, you know? I'm squeezing off some sense of fucking. But that sounds cool. It's not like that kind of information. Whoever held that on you for this situation. But, hey, you know what I'm talking about. I want to take you out to my apartment, but I want to involve some aliens too. And I want to have some sexual relations with your mother and your father and go back in time. And reach out here to sleep. Intercourse, like sexual relations. With your first pet, like some kind of animal, you know, maybe something you might consider, like a dog or a cat or something named Toto.

Make each other happy. And how do we want to do that? We want to experience each other's

Thank you, folks. Appreciate it. This is my first number for the evening. A lot of you may not know or understand where I'm coming from or what I'm about, but I feel like, you know, this next number might actually explain a few things. So if anybody can stick around, feel free to go home, but, you know, I don't give a shit actually either way. Although, I do care about one thing, and that's... The one thing I care about is, like,

0: Sexy Thoughts. I'm gonna plug in all his stuff and hope he finds the way back to the stage with his pants around his ankles. How you doing, Kevin? Kevin, marvelous set there. We're gonna go to Zebulon afterwards and tip the bartenders?
1: Yes. Plenty of money, and I'll tell you what, we're not only gonna tip the bartenders, we're gonna find a way to facilitate their facilities, their fertilities, I like to call them. A lot of us don't know, a lot of you don't know this out there, but the sperm that I have in my nutsack does not only appropriate females from the human population, but it also, actually, more importantly, in Denmark, there's a bestiality law that's about to be broken. You can go to Denmark and have bestiality sex with a goat or any kind of animal. But for my own purposes, I wouldn't mind freezing my own sperm. I don't actually want to take a long plane flight, but I'll send my sperm over there into kind of a small tube frozen. I'd appreciate that. Let's not dilly-dally any longer, ladies and gentlemen.
0: What happens when you hold the door for a lady and then you giggle? It's called shipwreck!

Then Sandra Bland happened. And that's when I found out that black women also get killed by the police. And we've been getting killed by the police the entire time. And nobody's been talking about it. Nobody ain't said a word. So the next time he comes.

There are people that ask me, they're like, so you don't date black dudes? I'm like, I'm from Atlanta. I've dated every edition of black man they make. Of course I date black dudes. The thing is, when you're dating a black man, is that you are always in a struggle competition. As a black woman, who has it worse? Black dude, black woman. It's always a back and forth. You just come home, you're like, babe, I gotta tell you this racist shit that Karen said at work. He's like, you don't know what it's like to be a black man in America. I'm like, hey man, we wasn't talking about that. I just wanna say what Karen said. You know what it's like to be a black man in America? I get shot by the police. I can't say nothing after shot by the police. What am I supposed to say? What you want for dinner? What am I supposed to say? After that. And then Sandra Bland happened. And that's when I found out that black women also get killed by the police.

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It's time to stop thinking just about ourselves and start giving a toss about others.

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1: Yeah, my mama wasn't no saint. 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They didn't call my mama Mrs. Nothing. They called my mama OG Mama Nisa. You know what I mean?
2: No doubt.
1: And I love her.
2: Dope.
1: You know, all that sinning, man, came from women because she raised some children filled with integrity.

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1: Don't be shy.
0: Word up.
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1: I just want you to know.

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Many mind of more when I call just more of me. In the mind of know that the call is calling me. In the mind of more and I won't be enemy. Stop this, I don't want this, let me disrupt all the self-destructiveness. I digress with the die stressing me. If I digress, well then there's something wrong with me. I congress from myself to myself and I protest all the slow press in the shelf. All this nonsense about being okay with this. So chivalrous, I'm not okay with this. I'm gonna care from this. I'm gonna stand on my grave and just reach my hand to the great abyss. Let me tell you, I'm still a body, just a body, and I'm just like everybody. I'm a flesh and bone and body, sense of self that needs a body. Recognize itself through all the pattern shapes that go around it. But there's never anybody, it's just me, there is nobody. And I'm blind, but I still find it. All these shapes that help define me through the fog that held my mind. Yes, I scream with all my fine. I got to stare into a universe that don't care. It just echo of my own soul, and I can't go or just let go of it. My imminent death is a weight on my chest, yo. My breath is congesting with all of the self flow. I can't breathe, but I'm still spitting, and I don't believe, but I'm still spitting, and I can't leave, so I'm still spitting, and I can't breathe.

Now I'm swimming, I'm moving through water, I'm singing. I sing for my daughter, I grew like a lamb to the slaughter, and I walk through. Now I'm swimming, I'm moving through water, I'm singing. I sing for my daughter, I grew

Yo, yo, yo, this is gonna be a good one. I'm gassed up. Y'all go on, keep all chances I passed up. Cast be on site, stat ending a .gov. I be on site, potluck, yo, let's swap grub. Plotting the course, it doesn't matter what, whatever cost. God is the source. All good with no offspring. Don't try to talk me into it, seems pretty exhausting. Stand back while I light flame. All I need is two good legs and a bike chain. If I stay home, a chance that it might rain. Never find a right prom day for my right brain. People are mad annoyed cause they spend all day tuned into the tabloids. The corduroys is Vietnam, Saigon and Hanoi. Moi. Con Ed wanna cut off your lights. Violating your rights. No long test for the

0: Yon, back like the prodigal son. The best case scenario is a probable one. I understand you down in the dumps. The mic got something to do with how you down in the rum.
1: Yup.
0: Get over the agua. It ain't only magic at Hogwarts, it's hogwash. But you gotta be in it to win. That waiting for tomorrow is a cardinal sin. Money suspending. Tis the season whether you receiving or sending. Let it circulate, don't even serve its purpose unless you purchase at a certain rate. But by the way, life is not at all about the cheddar or the Monterey. When it seems like things are looking fine, I better find a way. Hey. Con Ed wanna cut off the lights. PD violating your rights. Test for the rest of your life, but yo, find another way. Be who you was meant to be. Sam make joints that he can't sell. Folks try to get him canceled. He can't sell. Just made me a new friend. Both of us done paid dues. Now to watch the news at 10. Like minds is such a blessing. General consensus isn't interesting. But if I was the last man on the earth, I would still be in demand with the fish and the birds. During whatever that occurs, I'll be putting in work. I

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And I might make, you know, trigger me thinking about old records. And I think all anyone's style is just what else they're into outside jungle. That's where they select their sounds from.

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1: Thank you, Mr. Yeah, yeah, yeah. Hell, I'm coming to this house.
0: Don't tell me that.
2: Man, I hit him, man.
0: Now, wait a minute. Wait a minute. Hey, man.
3: What's up, man?
0: Wait a minute.
1: Man, please,
0: wait a minute.
1: Go! 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
0: I know you, you both have for your lovely mothers. Know that they both looking down proud, my brothers.
1: Mama.
0: Salute. Salutary. Salutation.
1: Amen.
0: Love your mothers, y'all. Because they be knocking.
2: Yeah, my mama wasn't no saint.
3: Word.
2: They didn't call my mama Mrs. Nothing. They called my mama OG Mama Nisha. You know what I mean?
3: No doubt.
2: And I love her.
3: Dope.
2: You know, all that sinning, man, came from women because she raised some children filled with integrity.
3: Oh, indeed.

0: 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Frequency 120 megahertz. 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Emergency, we never heard a better verse. Clouds swell, crackers take cover when the heavens burst. Either that or arms open, let it quench the thirst.
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struggle with no offspring. 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Stand back while I light flame. 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The corduroys is Vietnam, Saigon and Hanoi. Moi. Con Ed wanna cut off your lights. Violating your rights. One long test for the rest of your life.

0: probable one. 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
1: Yup.
0: Get over the agua. It ain't only magic at Hogwarts, it's hogwash. But you gotta be in it to win. That waiting for tomorrow is a cardinal sin. Money suspending, tis the season, whether you receiving or sending. Let it circulate, don't even serve its purpose unless you purchase at a certain rate. But by the way, life is not at all about the cheddar or the Monterey. When it seems like things are looking fine, I better find a way. Hey. Con Ed wanna cut off your lights. PD violating your rights. One long test for the rest of your life, but yo, find another way. Be who you was meant to be. Sam make joints that he can't sell. Folks try to get him canceled. He can't sell. Just made me a new friend. Both of us done paid dues. Now to watch the news at 10. Like minds is such a blessing. General consensus isn't interesting. But if I was the last man on the earth, I would still be in demand with the fish and the birds. During whatever that occurs, I'll be putting in work. I'll be

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1: Run fast
0: for La Poli.
1: Better run fast for La Poli.

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1: Fuck the police.
0: Bad guy, this is why you don't run from the police.
1: Fuck the police.
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0: 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I just wanna grow privately, be free a minute. Plus my soul don't always have peace within it. I tell the truth, but I can see that I'm conceited with it. I make a whole lot of mistakes, please don't be offended. I used to have this reoccurring nightmare. I'm on stage with the whole city inside here. I start choking and my lungs won't provide air. Then I dropped the album they reacted to and started selling out First Avenue. Now all the bad dreams I have are that you no longer care for, dude.
1: Keep in mind that I'm an artist and I'm sensitive about my shit.
0: That's right.
1: Sensitive about my shit. My shit. Keep in mind that I'm an artist and I'm sensitive about my shit.
0: Say that then.
1: Sensitive about my shit.

0: put the preacher style in my delivery, and I remember vividly somebody tweeted Chuck D and asked him who the best voices are, and he mentioned me. I did 7 shows a week for like 5 years, and used to scream on that mic to make it sound clear. And now I'm staring down my most profound fear. Started catching up with my vocal cords. I'm not so sure that I should perform no more. Back of my mind, wonder what you're applauding for.
1: Keep in mind that I'm an artist, and I'm sensitive about my shit.
0: Feel like the wrestler.
1: Sensitive about my shit. Keep in mind that I'm an artist.
0: Yes, ma'am.
1: And I'm sensitive about my shit. Sensitive about my shit.
0: Flying to New York to do some press. I just imagine that these people won't be too impressed. The loot you're getting all at once is how they view success. But then the writer's like, Brother Ali, sir, I've been so excited just for writing this feature. He asking all these dope questions and did his research. And then I meet the editor and staff, and everybody got their cell phone camera to flash and a story about how my music helped them in the past. I gotta ask y'all an honest question. I mean, I'm beyond honored by this warm reception.

0: And well, what the hell? 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And they just look back with blank faces.
1: Keep in mind that I'm an artist, and I'm sensitive about my shit.
0: That joint got awkward fast.
1: Sensitive about

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1: Does it finish? 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What are the chances of it?

Oftentimes, there are historical conjunctures that one cannot necessarily predict. But there are moments when things come together in such a way that new possibilities arrive.

I see this promise that has emerged in such powerful ways for the first time since perhaps the 60s and the 70s. It's about a racism, but it's also about homophobia, and it's about transphobia, and it's about addressing ableism. It's about creating a sense of international solidarity.

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When I'm stuck out on my own at sea, sailing at night, crossing some big old ocean, am I really all alone?

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Now will you

Here is a poem that comes directly out of my boyhood in Detroit, and it's called Those Winter Sundays. Sundays, too, my father got up early and put his clothes on in the blue-black cold. Then, with cracked hands that ached from labor in the weekday weather, made bank fires blaze. No one ever thanked him. I'd wake and hear the coal splintering, breaking. When the rooms were warm, he'd call, and slowly I would rise and dress, fearing the chronic angers of that house, speaking indifferently to him who had driven out the coal, and polish my good shoes as well. What did I know? What did I know of love's austere and lonely offices?